0: Fox Mornings with Sarah.
1: I have a problem.
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1: Some mild winds with clear skies today. Tonight, clear skies with a low of 9. Monday, more sun with a high of 23, falling to a clear low of 11 in the evening. Tuesday, sunny with a high of 21, going down to a clear low of 11 overnight. Wednesday, clear skies, sunny with a high of 23.

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33, falling to a clear low of 11 in the evening. Tuesday, sunny with a high of 21, going down to a clear low of 11 overnight. Wednesday, clear skies, sunny with a high of 23.

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They say the holy water's watered down, and this town's lost its faith. Our colors will fade eventually, so if our time is running out, day after day, we'll make the mundane a masterpiece. Oh my, my, oh my, my love, I take one look at you, you're taking me.

nothing but words, but it don't make a difference. Only care about yours. We could be in the Arctic, at the edge of the earth.

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Like us at 99.9 The Fox on Facebook and stay up to date with what's going on. 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

0: High Point, Nye the Fox. So yes, just after 8 o'clock, we're going to have your chance to win with the African Lion Safari. Family four-pack of tickets, two adults, two kids to head and check out all of the awesome animals. And we teamed up with an awesome friend of the show, Harper, who's 2 years old, who has made some animal noises for us. And we are going to play one noise each day, and you have to figure out which one. She is two. It's a tough one. But just so you know, I have posted a hint over on the Fox Facebook page. I'm not going to tell you which one we're going to play each day, but I'm going to tell you the choices you have. So if you want a little leg up, a little step up on the competition, you might want to check out that post over on the Fox Facebook page. I shared some emojis there with you. Okay, we got the birthday bunch coming up. If you know somebody celebrating, you still have time to quickly text it to us on the A1 Security text line. And right now we're going to check in with Sardi News Today. Good morning. Step up on the competition. You might want to check out that post over on the Fox Facebook page. I shared some emojis there with you. Okay, we got the birthday bunch coming up. If you know somebody celebrating, you still have time to quickly text it to us on the A1 Security text line. And right now, we're going to check in with Sardi News Today.
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0: Delaney Jane featuring Virginia DeVegas, just as much, 99.9 The Fox. In entertainment news, hockey drama heated rivalry dominated the Canadian Screen Awards on Sunday night. Love the series. So it won the top awards, including Best Drama Series, Best Directing, and Best Writing.
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0: 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In entertainment news, hockey drama heated rivalry dominated the Canadian Screen Awards on Sunday night. Love the series. So it won the top awards, including Best Drama Series, Best Directing, and Best Writing in a Drama Series, and

loving. I wish she'd let me be, but her destiny's got us so intertwined. Back in 2011, I decided

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I wish I could go back in time, try to change the wrong and make it right. 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
1: 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So, what was in the kids' lunches today? When you were packing them this morning, was it packed with the same variety and care like back in September? 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

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It's Carrie. Happy Monday to you. The FIFA World Cup is less than 2 weeks away, but tickets not selling. Look at that coming up. It's Olivia Rodrigo, her latest. Drop Dead on The Fox.

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Like us at 99.9 The Fox on Facebook and stay up to date with what's going on. 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

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That is Somber. And back to Friends is Carrie. Look at us surviving a Monday. Oh, but it was a good day for you. Mike DeMero, Dinora, Sam Veldt calling.

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